0: This is Akashwani, the news read by Tanvi Khurana. Union Home Minister Amit Shah has said the government is considering assigning additional areas of responsibility to the Border Security Force BSF to make it more effective in dealing with emerging security challenges. Mr. Shah made the remarks while interacting with the BSF personnel at Bhuj in Gujarat yesterday after inaugurating two strategically crucial new border outposts on the India-Pakistan border. Mr. Shah said in the 60th year of the BSF's establishment, a decision has been taken to completely transform the BSF's concept of border security. He announced the establishment of a quadrangular security grid, introducing a new concept of territorial security to replace the traditional approach of mere border security.
1: We have decided to completely transform the concept of the BSF's border security. In the coming days, we will create a security grid based on a four-dimensional concept. And instead of focusing solely on border security, we will introduce a new concept of territorial security. Under the Smart Border Security Project, we are working to strengthen the security grid along the entire border with Bangladesh and Pakistan.
0: The government has asked public sector oil marketing companies to set up liquefied petroleum gas, LPG reserves,

0: for at least 30 days as West Asia conflict persists, disrupting global energy supplies. Joint Secretary at the Ministry of Petroleum and Natural Gas, Sujata Sharma, stated this while talking to the reporters yesterday during the inter-ministerial press briefing on the West Asia conflict. Outlining the precautionary measures to safeguard against supply shocks, Ms. Sharma said India was also working to increase crude oil storage capacity. Ms. Sharma said the government is working to strengthen fuel security through strategic reserves and ensuring uninterrupted supply, even as the steps continue to be taken against hoarding. President of Myanmar, U Min Aung Hlaing, will arrive at Gaya in Bihar this morning on a five-day visit to India. He will be accompanied by a high-level delegation comprising several cabinet ministers, senior officials and business leaders. This will be the first visit of President U Min Aung Hlaing to India in his current capacity. At Gaya, he will offer prayers at the Mahabodhi Temple and at Sujata Temple. He will arrive in New Delhi later in the day, where he will meet External Affairs Minister Dr. S. Jaishankar this evening. Tomorrow, the Myanmar President is expected to participate in the Myanmar-India Business Forum. On Monday, President U Min Aung Hlaing will hold discussions with the Prime Minister Narendra Modi on further strengthening the historical and civilizational ties between the two countries. Union Education Minister Dharmendra Pradhan held a detailed review meeting on the fund release and utilization under Samagra Shiksha Abhiyan with focus on making Samagra Shiksha 3.0 more efficient, transparent and outcome-oriented. In a social media post, Mr. Pradhan said an integrated approach through convergence of key schemes including Samagra Shiksha Abhiyan, PM Poshan, Pradhan Mantri Poshan Shakti Nirman, understanding of life Lifelong Learning for All in Society, ULAS, PM Shri, Pradhan Mantri Schools for Rising India and other flagship programs will be taken on from this year. He said this will ensure greater coordination and impact across the school education ecosystem. The Commission for Air Quality Management in NCR and adjoining areas, CAQM, has revoked all actions under Stage 1 of the extant schedule of the Graded Response Action Plan, GRAP, across the entire National Capital Region with immediate effect. The move comes following a significant improvement in the region's air quality. Daily average of Delhi improved from 207 on the 28th of this month to 123 yesterday. The forecast by India Meteorological Department also indicates that the AQI is likely to remain in the moderate category in the coming days. The CAQM subcommittee on GRAP has invoked stage 1 of the extant GRAP on the 19th of this month. And that is the end of this news bulletin.
1: Eya Akashbani Guwahatir Mohabahu অনুষ্ঠান প্ৰচাৰিত হৈছে মিডিয়াম ৱেভৰ 411.5 মিটাৰত 729 কিলোহাৰ্টজত আৰু এফ এম বেণ্ডৰ 101.6 মেগাহাৰ্টজত এতিয়া শুনক মুকুতা মালা
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1: 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The headlines. Center asks oil marketing companies to build 30 days LPG reserves as West Asia conflict persists. National Family Health Survey shows major gains in maternal and child health. Institutional deliveries rise to 90.6%. Myanmar President Min Aung Hlaing to arrive in India this morning on a 5-day visit. IMD forecasts heavy rainfall and thunderstorms across several states in the country today. Indian athletes shine at Asian Under-20 Athletics Championships in Hong Kong. Clinch 7 medals, including 4 gold, on day 2. And in IPL cricket, Gujarat Titans beat Rajasthan Royals by 7 wickets to set up title clash with Royal Challengers Bengaluru. The government has asked the public sector oil marketing companies to set up liquefied petroleum gas LPG reserves for at least 30 days as the West Asia conflict persists, disrupting global energy supplies. Joint Secretary at the Ministry of Petroleum and Natural Gas, Sujata Sharma, stated this while talking to reporters yesterday during the inter-ministerial press briefing on the West Asia conflict. Outlining the precautionary measures to safeguard against supply shocks, Ms. Sharma said India was also working to increase crude oil storage capacity.
2: Regarding the efforts of the government to keep the price stable, Bharat Sarkar ne excise duty kam ki. So these all efforts have been done to keep the price stable. We are working on the strategic reserves also. Oil marketing companies ko work out karne ke liye kaha hai ki LPG ka jo reserve hai, that should be minimum 30 days with them. And they are working on it. And similarly for crude also we are working.
1: Additional Secretary Gulf in the Ministry of External Affairs, Asim Mahajan, said that the government is closely monitoring developments in the Gulf and West Asia region. He said Indian embassies and consulates in the region are operating round-the-clock helplines to provide timely assistance to Indian nationals.
3: Our embassies and consulates in the region are operating round-the-clock helplines. They are also in close touch with the local governments. Advisories are being issued, including information related to local government guidelines, flight and travel situation, consular services, and the various welfare measures being undertaken for the community. Our missions are actively engaged with the resident Indian community. They are regularly interacting with the Indian community associations, organizations, professional groups, and Indian companies to address their concerns.
1: Director in the Ministry of Ports, Shipping and Waterways, Upesh Kumar Sharma, informed that the merchant vessel Nissos Keros, a crude oil tanker, has safely transited the Strait of Hormuz and is expected to arrive in Visakhapatnam on the 3rd of June. He said the vessel is carrying around 270,000 metric tons of crude oil.
4: A merchant vessel, Nissos Keros, a Marshall Island flag crude oil tanker, safely transited Strait of Hormuz on the night of 25th-26 and is bound to arrive at Visakhapatnam on 3rd June. This merchant vessel is carrying crude oil, approximately 270,000 metric tons. It has all foreign crew members and is a Marshall Island flag vessel. All Indian seafarers in the region are safe.
1: The Ministry of Health and Family Welfare has released the National Family Health Survey 6 with the data reflecting India's accelerated progress in maternal and child health, nutrition and financial protection. The survey released yesterday highlights that institutional deliveries increased from 88.6% to 90.6%. We have a detailed report.
0: The National Family Health Survey 6 showed 95.9% of pregnant women received antenatal care, while mothers receiving antenatal care in the first trimester increased from 70% to 76.2%. It also said that India's total fertility rate, TFR, remains at 2 and vaccines received by children aged from 12 to 23 months remains consistently high above 96%. The Health Ministry said that these improvements underscore the continued impact of national family planning programs, including Mission Parivar Vikas. The survey also records continued advancement in women's digital inclusion and financial empowerment.

0: said that women who had ever used the internet nearly doubled from 33.3% to 64.3%. The survey said that Ayushman Bharat, PMJAY and expanded health protection initiatives strengthen financial security in healthcare. With Akshit, Swati Rakheja, Akashwani News, Delhi.
1: President of Myanmar, U Min Aung Hlaing, will arrive at Bodh Gaya in Bihar this morning on a 5-day visit to India. He will be accompanied by a high-level delegation comprising several cabinet ministers, senior officials and business leaders. This will be the first visit of President Hlaing to India in his current capacity. We have a report.
2: President of Myanmar, U Min Aung Hlaing, will offer prayers at Mahabodhi Temple and Sujata Temple in Bodh Gaya. Later today, he will arrive in New Delhi, where he will meet External Affairs Minister Dr. S. Jaishankar. On Monday, he will hold discussions with Prime Minister Narendra Modi on further strengthening the historical and civilizational ties between the two countries. Briefing the media in New Delhi, External Affairs Ministry spokesperson Randhir Jaiswal said all issues that form the part of the gamut of relations between Myanmar and India will come up for discussions during meeting between the two leaders.
3: This is Myanmar's president's first visit and first visit to India in his official capacity right now. Myanmar is a neighbor. It lies at the confluence of India's neighborhood first, Act East and Mahasagar policies. This visit is expected to further strengthen and deepen the multifaceted relations between the two countries.
2: As a part of the visit, the Myanmar president will also travel to Mumbai on 2nd of June for business and industry interactions and site visits. With Suparna and Anupam, this is Jigyasa Pandey, Akashwani News, Delhi.
1: Outgoing Karnataka Chief Minister Siddaramaiah has called a Congress Legislative Party CLP meeting at 4 p.m. today to elect its new leader, with D.K. Shivakumar emerging as the frontrunner to succeed him. Governor Thavarchand Gehlot has accepted Mr. Siddaramaiah's resignation and asked him to continue as caretaker Chief Minister until a new leader is chosen. All 136 Congress MLAs have been issued a circular to attend the CLP meeting. AICC General Secretary and Karnataka in charge Randeep Singh Surjewala will observe the proceedings. After the new CLP leader is elected, he will meet the governor to seek permission to form the government and finalize the date for the swearing-in of the Council of Ministers. Our correspondent reports that the cabinet formation exercise has already started, with many aspirants trying to get ministerial berths. In Punjab civic body elections, the ruling Aam Aadmi Party, AAP, has won 958 of the 1,977 wards across 8 municipal corporations, 75 municipal councils and 19 Nagar Panchayats. The Congress won 397 wards, while the Shiromani Akali Dal won 192 and the BJP secured 172 wards. The BSP managed just 7 wards. Interestingly, independents secured 251 wards, placing them third. A total of 7,554 candidates contested in these urban local body elections held on the 26th of this month. This is Akashwani giving you the news. For quick news updates round the clock, follow us on our X handle at AIR News Alerts. And for details of stories and more, log on to our website www.newsonair.gov.in and download News on AIR app. President Draupadi Murmu has extended greetings to the people of Goa on its statehood day today. The president said that Goa is renowned not only for its rich cultural heritage and warm hospitality, but also for its remarkable progress in education, technology, startups and sustainable development. Meanwhile, Vice President C.P. Radhakrishnan will participate in the Statehood Day celebrations at the Kala Academy in Panaji today. More from our correspondent.
4: The Statehood Day celebrations in Goa today will highlight the state's remarkable transformation over the last 4 decades. After liberation from Portuguese rule in 1961, Goa became a union territory along with Daman and Diu. A defining moment came in 1967 when Goans voted in the historic opinion poll to retain Goa's distinct identity. The recognition of Konkani as the official language in 1987 paved the way for statehood, and Goa became India's 25th state on 30th May that year. Today's program includes a release of a commemorative stamp on renowned cartoonist Mario Miranda, a launch of coffee table book, presentation of awards and citizen welfare initiatives. Later in the day, the Vice President will visit the CSIR National Institute of Oceanography in Goa, where he will tour research and technology exhibits and interact with scientists and release a coffee table book of CSIR.

0: आर एन आई ओ महेश सोपड़े आकाशवाणी न्यूज पणजी.
1: Prime Minister Narendra Modi extended his greetings to the people of Goa. He said this occasion is an opportunity to remember all those who worked tirelessly for the state's progress and identity. The Special Intensive Revision SIR of electoral rolls begins in Odisha today. The month-long exercise being conducted by the Election Commission of India will continue till the 28th of June and cover over 3 crore 33 lakh voters across the state. The revision aims to update the voters list by removing duplicate, deceased and ineligible entries while including all eligible voters. More than 45,000 booth-level officers have been deployed for door-to-door verification and distribution of forms. The India Meteorological Department, IMD, has forecast heavy to very heavy rainfall over West Uttar Pradesh, Bihar, Odisha, Tamil Nadu, Puducherry, Karaikal and Andaman and Nicobar Islands today. The IMD has also predicted thunderstorm accompanied with hailstorm over Haryana, Punjab, Delhi, Rajasthan, Vidarbha and Chhattisgarh. The Met Department said that northeastern states and coastal Karnataka are likely to experience thunderstorm accompanied with lightning. Heatwave conditions are likely to prevail over West Madhya Pradesh and Telangana. In sports, India continued its impressive performance at the Asian Under-20 Athletics Championships in Hong Kong, taking its medal tally to 8, including 4 gold, 2 silver and 2 bronze, and climbing to second place in the standings behind China. On the second day of the competition yesterday, Indian athletes won 7 medals, including 4 golds. The standout performance came from 19-year-old Pooja Singh, who clinched the gold in the women's high jump with a leap of 1.93 metres. India's other 3 gold medals came from Nitin Gupta, who won the men's 5,000-metre race walk, while Amanat Kamboj topped the women's discus throw and Rahul Jakhad bagged the yellow medal in the men's decathlon. In cricket, Gujarat Titans stormed into the final of the IPL 2026 with a commanding 7-wicket victory over Rajasthan Royals in Qualifier 2 at New Chandigarh last night. With this victory, Gujarat Titans have set up the title clash against defending champions Royal Challengers Bengaluru, which will be played in Ahmedabad tomorrow at 7:30 p.m. Chasing a formidable target of 215 runs, the 2022 champions produced a batting masterclass, reaching 219 for 3 in just 18.4 overs. Skipper Shubman Gill led from the front with a scintillating 104 off 53 balls, while Sai Sudarshan scored 58 runs. Gill was adjudged player of the match. And now for a look at today's newspapers, it's over to Tanvi Khurana.
2: Thank you, Naresh. Ministry of Home Affairs clears record CAPF deployment for 57-day Amarnath pilgrimage, says the Pioneer. IMD lowers monsoon outlook and puts off date of onset to June, is a top headline in the Hindu. Decade's driest monsoon looms. Met cuts estimate to 90% of 50-year average, notes the Indian Express. Under the headline, next energy challenge, cheap power, costly transition. Financial Express writes that though consumers understand the long-term savings for a push to green energy, the challenge is affordability at the point of purchase. Hindustan Times carries a picture of Blue Origin's New Glenn rocket exploding in a massive fireball during a test on a Florida launch pad as the firm was preparing the vehicle for its fourth launch, slated to deploy a batch of satellites for Amazon's Leo. In its editorial, Breather for Now, for how long? The Times of India writes that as a tentative US-Iran deal awaits Trump's signature, the global economy is hoping for a break. But geopolitics as well as politics in Trump camp and among Iran hardliners means conflict can restart after a few months. And finally, demand for gold turning cold on steep duty hike. Under that headline, the Economic Times says that gold sales have fallen 70% on muted consumer sentiment, already hurt by surge in fuel and food prices. And with that, it's back to you, Naresh.
1: Thank you, Tanvi. And now before we end the bulletin, the headlines once again. Center asked oil marketing companies to build 30 days LPG reserves as West Asia conflict persists. National Family Health Survey shows major gains in maternal and child health. Institutional deliveries rise to 90.6%. Myanmar President Min Aung Hlaing to arrive in India this morning on a 5-day visit. IMD forecasts heavy rainfall and thunderstorms across several states in the country today. Indian athletes shine at Asian Under-20 Athletics Championships in Hong Kong, clinch 7 medals, including 4 gold on day 2. And in IPL cricket, Gujarat Titans beat Rajasthan Royals by 7.

0: of 4 lakh rupees each for the next of kin of the deceased. Chief of Defence Staff General Anil Chauhan today bid farewell to military service after receiving a ceremonial Tri-Services Guard of Honour at the National War Memorial in New Delhi. The ceremony marked the culmination of his distinguished tenure as the country's top military officer. After laying wreath at the war memorial, General Chauhan said it was a matter of great honour for him to superannuate with the Tri-Services Guard of Honour. Marking his transition to civilian life after over 4 decades of service, General Chauhan described his tenure satisfying and excellent. Minority Affairs Minister Kiran Rijiju today informed that for the first time, Indian Hajj Mission has received 2 prestigious Labetum Awards from the Saudi Ministry of Hajj and Umrah for excellence in Hajj coordination and communication. The Ministry of Health and Family Welfare has released the National Family Health Survey 6 with the data reflecting India's accelerated progress in maternal and child health, nutrition and financial protection. The survey highlighted that institutional deliveries in India increased from 88.6% in 2019-2021 to 90.6% in 2023-24. The survey said India's total fertility rate remains at 2 and vaccines received by children aged from 12 to 23 months remains consistently high above 96%. The India Meteorological Department IMD has forecast heavy to very heavy rainfall over West Uttar Pradesh, Bihar, Odisha, Tamil Nadu, Puducherry, Karaikal and Andaman and Nicobar Islands today. The IMD has also predicted thunderstorm accompanied with hailstorm over Haryana, Punjab, Delhi and Chhattisgarh. In IPL cricket, Gujarat Titans stormed into the final of the IPL 2026 with a commanding 7-wicket victory over Rajasthan Royals in Qualifier 2 at New Chandigarh last night. With this victory, Gujarat Titans have set up the title clash defending champions Royal Challengers Bengaluru, which will be played in Ahmedabad tomorrow at 7:30 p.m. And that is the end of this news bulletin.
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This is Akashvani, the news read by Valsa Williams. Union Minister for Agriculture and Farmers Welfare Shivraj Singh Chauhan today said the Khet Bachao Abhiyan should be made a comprehensive national campaign connecting farms, farmers and villages. The minister said this while chairing a high-level meeting regarding the preparations of the Khet Bachao Abhiyan in New Delhi. During the meeting, he said the focus of the campaign will be on balanced and judicious use of fertilizers, timely advice to farmers in the view of weather-related challenges, active participation at panchayat level and delivery.

0: delivering the benefits of the schemes directly to the villages. Prime Minister Narendra Modi will share his thoughts with the people of the country and abroad in the Mann Ki Baat program on Akashvani at 11 a.m. tomorrow. It will be the 134th episode of the monthly radio program. The program will be broadcast across the entire Akashvani and Doordarshan network, the AIR news website and the News on AIR mobile app. It will also be live streamed on the YouTube channels of AIR News, DD News, the PMO and the Ministry of Information and Broadcasting. Akashvani will broadcast the program in regional languages immediately after the Hindi broadcast. President of Myanmar, U Me Aung Hlaing, arrived in New Delhi this evening on a five-day visit to India. Union Minister of State for External Affairs, Keerthivardhan Singh, received him at the airport. Earlier today, the President of Myanmar visited Gaya in Bihar and prayed at Mahabodhi Temple. He is accompanied by a high-level delegation comprising several cabinet ministers, senior officials and business leaders. This is the first visit of President U Me Aung Hlaing to India in his current capacity. The visiting dignitary will hold discussions with Prime Minister Narendra Modi on Monday on further strengthening the historical and civilizational ties between the two countries. He will also participate in a business forum. The Congress Legislature Party meeting is in progress at Karnataka Vidhan Sabha to elect their new leader after Siddaramaiah submitted his resignation to Governor Thawad Chand Gehlot 2 days ago. The Congress Party has informed that AICC General Secretary Randeep Singh Surjewala will brief media persons after the meeting. Our correspondent reports that earlier in the day, D.K. Shivakumar met the governor twice and is likely to meet the governor again after he is elected as the CLP leader. The swearing-in date will be fixed thereafter. Minister of State for Personnel, Public Grievances and Pensions Dr. Jitendra Singh today launched the AI-enabled CP Grams voice chatbot Samadhan Didi in New Delhi. Developed by the Department of Administrative Reforms and Public Grievances in collaboration with Bhashini, Samadhan Didi is a voice-based multilingual grievance registration assistant with intelligent AI-based categorization that helps citizens to register public grievances through an interactive conversational interface. Electronic and IT Minister Ashwini Vaishnav today visited Loham in Surajpur in Greater Noida, which is producing sustainable critical minerals and advanced materials. Speaking to media, Mr. Vaishnav said lithium batteries and permanent magnets play a crucial role in several modern technologies, and Prime Minister Narendra Modi envisions that this should be manufactured in India and its technology should be developed domestically. Lieutenant General N.S. Raja Subramani will succeed Chief of Defence Staff General Anil Chauhan, who bade farewell to military service after receiving a ceremonial Tri-Services Guard of Honour at the National War Memorial in New Delhi. The ceremony marked the culmination of his distinguished tenure as the country's top military officer. He also laid a wreath at the War Memorial. In badminton, Indian men's doubles pair of Sattvic Sairaj, Ranki Reddy and Chirag Shetty advanced to the finals of the Singapore Open tournament. The Indian pair defeated world number one South Korea's Dio Seo Seung Jae and Kim Won Ho 21-19-21-18 in the semi-final today. In the mixed doubles, India's Dhruv Kapila and Tanisha Krasto lost to Japan's Sayaka Hobara and Yuichi Shimogami 16-21-21-17-13-21 in the semi-final today. Union Minister for Youth Affairs and Sports Dr. Mansukh Mandavia and Meghalaya Chief Minister Conrad K. Sangma today inaugurated the Integrated Hospitality and Sports Complex at JN Sports Complex in Polo, Shillong. And with that, we end this news bulletin.
1: এয়া আকাশবাণী তেজপুৰ এতিয়া নিবেদন কৰিবলৈ লৈছোঁ আৰাধনা। আজিৰ আৰাধনা অনুষ্ঠানত প্ৰথমে শুনক সুৰেশ ৱাটকাৰৰ কণ্ঠৰ এটি ভজন।

0: Judicious use of fertilizers, timely advice to farmers in view of weather-related challenges, active participation at panchayat level, and delivering the benefits of the schemes directly to the villages. Prime Minister Narendra Modi will share his thoughts with the people of the country and abroad in the Mann Ki Baat program on Akashvani tomorrow at 11 a.m. It will be the 134th episode of the monthly radio program. The program will be broadcast across the entire Akashvani and Doordarshan network, the AIR news website and the News on Air mobile app. It will also be live streamed on the YouTube channels of AIR News, DD News, the PMO and the Ministry of Information and Broadcasting. Akashvani will broadcast the program in regional languages immediately after the Hindi broadcast. President of Myanmar U Mi Wang Ling arrived in New Delhi this evening on a five-day visit to India. Union Minister of State for External Affairs Kirti Vardhan Singh received him at the airport. Earlier today, the President of Myanmar visited Gaya in Bihar and prayed at Mahabodhi Temple. He is accompanied by a high-level delegation comprising several cabinet ministers, senior officials and business leaders. In Tamil Nadu, AIADMK Whip Agri S.S. Krishnamurthy today met the state governor Rajendra Vishwanath Arlekar and requested him to take action against the alleged horse trading of four MLAs by the ruling TVK. He said that after these four MLAs resigned from the AIADMK, they had joined the TVK immediately. The government has temporarily exempted customs duties on cotton imports from the 1st of next month to 31st October this year. The Ministry of Textiles in a notification said that the decision has been taken keeping the interest of cotton farmers and the entire cotton value chain at the forefront. It added that the measure implemented during the cotton off-season will ensure adequate availability of cotton for the textile industry, support MSMEs, moderate input costs and strengthen the competitiveness of Indian textiles. Delhi Police Special Cell has arrested eight accused working at the behest of Park ISI Mumbai Underworld Network. Addressing a press conference, Special CP of Delhi Police Special Cell Anil Shukla said that the accused were tasked to attack vital installations and security personnel in Delhi. He said that arms and explosives have been recovered from their possession. Mr. Shukla informed that the accused were operating under directions of cross-border handlers and they were arrested from Delhi, Maharashtra and Pune. Union Minister for Youth Affairs and Sports Dr. Mansukh Mandaviya and Meghalaya Chief Minister Conrad K. Sangma today inaugurated the Integrated Hospitality and Sports Complex at JN Sports Complex in Polo, Shillong. In badminton, Indian men's doubles pair of Sattvic Sairaj Rankireddy and Chirag Shetty advanced to the finals of the Singapore Open tournament. The pair defeated world number one South Korea's duo Seung Jae and Kim Won Ho 21-19, 21-18 in the semi-final today. And that is the end of this news bulletin.
1: Yeah, Akashvani. 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

0: Good evening. This is Akashvani and I am Valsa Williams with the news at 9. The headlines. D. K. Shivakumar elected leader of Congress Legislature Party in Karnataka to take oath as Chief Minister on Wednesday. Month-long Khet Bachao Abhiyan to be launched from Monday to promote balanced and judicious use of fertilizers. Prime Minister Narendra Modi to share his thoughts in Mann Ki Baat program on Akashvani tomorrow. IMD forecasts thunderstorms accompanied by hailstorms over East Rajasthan, Himachal Pradesh, Uttarakhand and Vidarbh tomorrow. In badminton, Satvik Sairaj and Ki Reddy and Chirag Shetty advanced to men's doubles final of Singapore Open. And in women's cricket, England set a target of 169 runs for India in the second T20 international in Bristol. In Karnataka, the Congress Legislature Party meeting in Vidhan Sabha has elected D.K. Shivakumar as its new leader after the resignation of Siddaramaiah. His name was proposed by outgoing Chief Minister Siddaramaiah and Dr. G. Parameshwar. After adopting the resolution, AICC General Secretary K.C. Venugopal made the official announcement. Later, briefing media persons in Bengaluru, Mr. Venugopal said D.K. Shivakumar will visit the governor to stake claim to form the government. He also announced that the swearing-in ceremony will be held on the 3rd of June. More from our correspondent.
1: After a few tense moments in the evening, the news was broken that D.K. Shivakumar has been chosen Legislature Party leader. The outgoing Chief Minister Siddaramaiah had moved a one-line resolution that electing the CLP leader must be left to the discretion of AICC. Thereafter, AICC General Secretaries K.C. Venugopal and Randeep Singh Surjewala held a discussion with Siddaramaiah separately in Chief Minister's chamber in Vidhan Sabha. So, after a break in CLP meeting, when it commenced again, D.K. Shivakumar was elected the leader after a meeting with the governor and seeking his permission for a swearing-in ceremony as the next chief minister on June 3rd at 4:05 p.m. The governor has invited D.K. Shivakumar to take oath along with cabinet members at the requested date and time. Sudhindra, Akashwani News, Bengaluru.
0: The Khet Bachao Abhiyan to promote balanced and judicious use of fertilizers will be

0: launched across the country on the 1st of June and will be carried out throughout the month. Union Minister for Agriculture and Farmers Welfare Shivraj Singh Chauhan chaired a high-level meeting regarding the preparations of the campaign in New Delhi today. He said the campaign should be made a comprehensive national drive connecting farms, farmers and villages. The minister said the focus of the campaign will be on balanced and judicious use of fertilizers, timely advice to farmers in view of weather-related challenges, active participation at panchayat level and delivering the benefits of the schemes directly to the villages. A report.
1: The Khet Bachao Abhiyan will be carried out across the country from Monday till 30th June. The Krishi Vigyan Kendras have been assigned the role of key coordinators for all participating institutions in the campaign. Over 1,600 teams have been formed and a total of 500 teams have been constituted for 100 districts of excessive fertilizer use. During the campaign, the focus will be on saving the farms and providing timely and right guidance to farmers. Agriculture Ministry emphasized that minimizing the reckless use of chemical fertilizers is the prime objective of the campaign. The farmers will be sensitized about the balanced use of fertilizers and other agricultural inputs based on soil tests, motivating them to increase the use of green manures, organic and bio products. Anupam Mishra, Akashwani News, Delhi.
0: Prime Minister Narendra Modi will share his thoughts with the people of the country and abroad in the Mann Ki Baat program on Akashwani at 11 a.m. tomorrow. It will be the 134th episode of the monthly radio program. The program will be broadcast across the entire network of Akashwani and Doordarshan, the AIR News website and the News on AIR mobile app. It will also be live streamed on the YouTube channels of AIR News, DD News, the PMO and the Ministry of Information and Broadcasting. Akashwani will broadcast the program in regional languages immediately after the Hindi broadcast. President of Myanmar, U Me Aung Hlaing, arrived in New Delhi this evening on a five-day visit to India. Union Minister of State for External Affairs Kirti Vardhan Singh received him at the airport. Earlier today, the President of Myanmar visited Gaya in Bihar and prayed at Mahabodhi Temple. He is accompanied by a high-level delegation comprising several cabinet ministers, senior officials and business leaders. This is the first visit of President U Me Aung Hlaing to India in his current capacity. External Affairs Minister Dr. S. Jaishankar called on Mr. Hlaing. In a social media post, Dr. Jaishankar appreciated the Myanmar President's positive sentiment towards deepening the long-standing bilateral cooperation. He said he is looking forward to the meeting of Mr. Hlaing with Prime Minister Narendra Modi to advance the partnership for peace, progress and prosperity. The visiting dignitary will also participate in a business forum. Defence Secretary Rajesh Kumar Singh interacted with Singapore President Tharman Shanmugaratnam at the Istana reception hosted on the sidelines of the Shangri-La Dialogue 2026 in Singapore. In a social media post, the Ministry of Defence said the discussions were focused on further strengthening bilateral strategic ties and advancing cooperation in areas of mutual interest. This is Akashwani giving you the news. For quick news updates round the clock, follow us on our X handle at AIR News Alerts. And for details of stories and more, log on to our website www.newsonair.gov.in and download News on AIR app. Welcome back. You're with us on the news at 9. India's economic performance remained resilient despite global uncertainty arising from the ongoing conflict in West Asia. The Finance Ministry's monthly economic review for May 2026 says the foreign exchange reserves remained at comfortable levels even as elevated crude oil prices, tighter financial conditions and slowing growth in major economies created a more challenging global environment. The index of core industries declined marginally by 0.4% in March, though infrastructure and manufacturing activities maintained underlying momentum. Retail inflation remained contained at 3.4% in March. The report also noted that liquidity in the system remained in surplus, while bank credit growth remains steady at over 17% year-on-year. The government has temporarily exempted customs duties on cotton imports from the 1st of June till the 31st of October this year. The Ministry of Textiles in a notification said the decision has been taken keeping the interests of cotton farmers and the entire cotton value chain at the forefront.

0: The ministry said the measure implemented during the cotton off-season will ensure adequate cotton availability for the textile industry, support MSMEs, reduce input costs and boost the competitiveness of Indian textiles. Minister of State for Personnel, Public Grievances and Pensions Dr. Jitendra Singh today launched the AI-enabled CP Grams voice chatbot Samadhan Didi in New Delhi. Developed by the Department of Administrative Reforms and Public Grievances in collaboration with Bhashini, Samadhan Didi is a voice-based multilingual grievance registration assistant with intelligent AI-based categorization that helps citizens register public grievances through an interactive conversational interface. Addressing the media, Dr. Jitendra Singh described Samadhan Didi as a significant step towards the democratization of the government's grievance redressal mechanism. Electronic and IT Minister Ashwini Vaishnav today visited Loham in Surajpur in Greater Noida, which is producing sustainable critical minerals and advanced materials. Speaking to media, Mr. Vaishnav said lithium batteries and permanent magnets play a crucial role in several modern technologies, and Prime Minister Narendra Modi envisions that this should be manufactured in India and its technology should be developed domestically.
1: A young startup Loham has developed the complete technology. After developing the technology, they have taken it to the production level. Today I got the opportunity to visit this plant. There is a machine for making lithium carbonate, which will be directly used in battery manufacturing, and the machines used for making permanent magnets. They have developed these very advanced and highly complex technologies in a very efficient manner.
0: To mark the completion of 200 years of Hindi journalism, Communication Minister Jyotiraditya Scindia today released a commemorative postage stamp and first day cover in honour of the first Hindi newspaper Udant Marthand in New Delhi. On the occasion, Chairman of Indira Gandhi National Centre for the Arts, Ram Bahadur Rai, read out a congratulatory message from Prime Minister Narendra Modi. In his message, the Prime Minister said the bicentenary of Hindi journalism is a celebration of India's consciousness, thought and public awakening. India's Hajj mission won two prestigious awards at this year's Khitamahu Misk ceremony in Saudi Arabia, marking a historic first for the country. The Labetum Awards, given annually by the Saudi Hajj Ministry to recognize excellence in pilgrim services, were presented to the Indian Hajj mission under the Best Hajj Coordination and Communication category. The ceremony marks the formal conclusion of the Hajj season. In a statement, the Indian Hajj Mission said the recognition reflects the collective dedication, teamwork and commitment of everyone involved in the Hajj operations. The India Meteorological Department, IMD, has forecast thunderstorm accompanied by hailstorm over East Rajasthan, Himachal Pradesh, Uttarakhand and Vidarbh tomorrow. Thunderstorm accompanied by lightning and gusty winds is also expected in most of North India, including Bihar and Gangetic West Bengal tomorrow. Similar weather conditions are likely in Jharkhand, Karnataka, Konkan, Goa, Maharashtra, Marathwada, Rayalaseema, Telangana and Andaman and Nicobar Islands during the next 2 days. Heavy rainfall has been forecast over Andhra Pradesh, Gujarat, Kerala, Mahe, Lakshadweep and northeastern parts of the country tomorrow, and in Odisha, Tamil Nadu, Puducherry, Karaikal and Madhya Pradesh during the next 2 days. A gradual fall in maximum temperatures by 2 to 4 degrees Celsius is expected over central India during the next 2 days. Meanwhile, pre-monsoon rains persist across Kerala. The IMD has issued an orange alert for Thiruvananthapuram today as heavy rains lashed many parts of the district. Yellow alert has been issued for 7 districts today and 6 districts tomorrow, predicting isolated heavy rainfall. Fishermen have been advised not to venture into the sea along the Keralam and Lakshadweep coasts until Wednesday. IMD said atmospheric conditions are becoming increasingly favourable for the southwest monsoon to advance into parts of Keralam and Tamil Nadu within the next 4 to 5 days. In badminton, Indian men's doubles pair of Sattvik Sairaj Ranki Reddy and Chirag Shetty advanced to the finals of the Singapore Open tournament. The Indian pair defeated world number one South Korea's duo Seo Seung Jae and Kim Won Ho 21-19, 21-18 in the semi-final today. In the mixed doubles, India's Dhruv Kapila and Tanisha Krasto lost to Japan's Sayaka Hobara and Yuichi Shimogami 16-21, 21-17, 13-20.

0: 21 in the semi-final today. In women's cricket, hosts England have set a target of 169 runs for India in the second T20 international of the three-match series in Bristol. In reply, India was 70 for 2 in 9 overs when reports last came in. Opting to bat first, England posted 168 runs for the loss of 5 wickets in their allotted 20 overs. Freya Kemp was the highest run scorer with 39 not out of just 13 deliveries. For India, Sri Charani took 3 wickets. Indian team is currently leading the series 1-0 after a commanding 38-run victory in the opening match in Chelmsford on Thursday. Indian wrestlers delivered an impressive performance at the Asian Under-17 Wrestling Championships in Da Nang, Vietnam today, securing several medals across different weight categories. In the 73-kilogram category, Garima claimed the gold medal, defeating Mongolia's Namun Tsetseg Batbold 18-6. In the 43-kilogram category, Deeksha secured gold, beating Uzbekistan's Mukhlisa Masharipova 6-0. In the 49-kilogram category, Nikita settled for silver after a loss against China's Yuting Yuan. And now before we end the bulletin, the headlines once again. D. Keshavakumar elected leader of Congress Legislature Party in Karnataka to take oath as Chief Minister on Wednesday. Month-long Khet Bachao Abhiyan to be launched from Monday to promote balanced and judicious use of fertilizers. Prime Minister Narendra Modi to share his thoughts in Man Ki Baat program on Akashvani tomorrow. IMD forecasts thunderstorms accompanied by hailstorms over East Rajasthan, Himachal Pradesh, Uttarakhand and Vidarbha tomorrow. In badminton, Sattvik Sairaj, Ranki Reddy and Chirag Shetty advanced to men's doubles final of Singapore Open. And in women's cricket, England set a target of 169 runs for India in the second T20 international in Bristol. That is all in the news at 9. Good night.
1: মিডিয়াম ওয়েভৰ 286.66 মিটাৰ কিলো হাৰ্জ 1125 এফ এম বেণ্ডৰ 102.4 মেগা হাৰ্জ আৰু নিউজ অন এআইআৰ এপত এয়া আকাশবাণী তেজপুৰ। এতিয়া আগবঢ়াইছো বিহু নাম।